0: Radio des Ballons.
1: Feels like yesterday. You and I, we were walking around New York City, hand in hand. Man, it was so pretty that day. Standing on the corner in your favorite dress. I was trying to take our picture, my hair was such a mess. Oh, but we laughed so hard.

right. If your skin is black or brown, my friend, you can be questioned or deported on sight. In our chains of ice out now, our city's